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1: 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And let the music carry you where words can't go.

Wow, what a show from Ian. I'll come back to that in a minute. What a day for Soul Roots Radio. Our first live weekender. We are live all weekend, all the way through till Sunday night. Quite an undertaking. 19 DJs, 40 hours of live music. All for you. And also for us. This is Soul Roots Radio. You're in the hands of Upside Dan. This is a very, very special Deep Rooted. My favourite tracks of all time. Stick with me, I'm here till midnight. And I have got a belter of a show.

Yeah, the wonderful voice of Jocelyn Brown. Ministers to Funk. Track's called Believe, of course. Yeah, I'm going to play my favourite tracks of all time tonight. Very hard to whittle it down. It's a special day, it's a special weekend. It's a Soul Roots Radio Weekender.

thanks to Ian Walker for setting us off. And to Sean and Jay for a wonderful show at 6 o'clock. And then I have no words for Ian Fox's Insider Groove. Absolutely sublime. Taking you live till midnight.

Going out to Tamara. Going out to my neighbour Ian Walker. Going out to the Soul Roots fan. Thank you for staying up on a Friday night. Oh my goodness me. Such a great show lined up for you tonight. Stay locked to Soul Roots Radio. This is Deep Rooted with me, your host Upside Down.

going out to Dave T. Thank you for your message. This is What To Do, Guy Gerber. AIM on the remix.

This one's going out to my wonderful sister Hannah. Thanks for joining me on a Friday night live. It's the Soul Roots Weekender, live Weekender. It's been a wonderful day. And a privilege to finish off tonight's show. Hope you're enjoying the show.

0: keeps its own time.
1: Going out to Charlie Sauce. Here we stand. And his mum. And in those past. Going out to Liz as well, listening in Australia. Going out to my main man, Mike Toon, too. Dream, dream. Thanks for joining me, Mike.

to our leader, Paul. Well done, mate. This is brilliant. Exactly the vision I had. Soul Roots Live Weekender. It's a wonderful thing. Yeah, we continue here until midnight. This is Deep Rooted.

together.

So that brings us to the first half of this show. Music from Ministers of Funk, Moby, the wonderful late Ron Carroll, and me and Guy Gerber, Groove Armada, Junior Jack, and this guy, Kid Cream. What a legend. We heard Music Sounds Better. Wonderful Stardust. And finally, and the most wonderful remix ever of Blind, Frankie Knuckles. This is Hypnotizing. Are you ready for hour two?

when it comes to change. Without doubt, the easiest track to come back to. Don't have regrets for all the things I've done. I want you in my soul. Deep within the core of every soul. From the incredible Lovebirds. Taking us into the second hour. To give me something, I can feel it in my soul. 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Turn it up, yo.

Yeah, absolutely timeless. Some funky house is average, I think. But there's one or two tracks that stand out forever. Hypnotizing by Kid Cream. What a record. And this little beauty. And my next track, probably the most innovative record of the 90s.

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Thanks for tuning in, Antonio. The power of radio. Sending our vibes to everyone in the world. Hope you've enjoyed the show. Very, very special weekend for us. We are live all weekend till Sunday. Privileged to play tonight's last show.

Also in the second half we've heard Hypnotizing and Want You in My Soul, The Lovebirds. Classic Plastic Dreams. And then Body Language from Mandy. I managed to squeeze in Star Guitar and Backfired. Junior Jack with Thrill Me. Some wonky mixes through there, sorry. And then we heard Laurent Garnier, The Man with the Red Face. And this track in the background, my favourite of all time. Dark and Long. With Dark Train. Right, we've got 20 minutes left. I've got 6 tracks to play. Smashing them together for you. Let's do it. Just finish this.

Virginia once again. A big thanks to the Soul Roots fam. It's been an absolute privilege and pleasure to finish the first day of our live weekender. Big props to Ian, to Sean and Jay. Mr. Fox. We have more for you tomorrow. More. And also more on Sunday. What a treat here on Soul Roots. And to be honest, we did it for ourselves too. So nice to see the chat room full. Sending one love to you all.

0: We set aside. Below the baseline, a secret place awaits for us to hide, to pass the time as the war goes on and on.
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perhaps inspired by some of our previous DJs today. A revised change. I'm going to finish with a classic, which I haven't heard for a while. I'll put that on and then say goodnight.

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That copy was really strange. I was going, weep! Managed to find the vinyl very quickly. Strange end to the show. Oh God, this one's doing it too. What's going on?

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Once again, thank you. Once again, thanks to all the Soul Roots fam for making today happen. And we're live again tomorrow. Also live all day Sunday too. Check out the socials for the schedules. Some great, great shows lined up for you. I'm going to say goodnight. Thanks for listening. It's been deep-rooted.

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good evening and welcome on the Mellow Wave here on Soul Roots Radio with me, Niraz, broadcasting live from Italy. This is episode 16 tonight and we're gonna play soul, R&B, jazz and down-tempo and old-time classics. It seems like the trust. This one is by the Soul Sonics and it's called Keep the Rhythm Strong. It's what we try to do. Before this, we listen to DJ Jesse B, the Soul to Soul. The song was called Just Right. Enjoy the next 2 hours. Stay with me. Relax yourself.

This was by the Soul Sonics. The next one is by Michelle and the Gay Ocelot.

This one is called It's entitled Call Me by Michelle and the Gayo Solo. Yo, seven inches, it's quite simple. And also best bass player. Call me up when you feel the need to talk with us. You can get in touch with me using the Soul Radio Discord server. And when it's over, call me up when you want more. Call me up, baby. Now heading for the next one is by Joyce Cooling.

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1: And this one is from Soul to Sound and Caco Martinez. That samples a well-known track from Derry Hall and John Oates. It is called Wait For Me. This is Soul Roots Radio and you are listening to The Mellow Wave with me, Niraz, live and direct from Italy.

And this one is entitled A Quiet Moment and is by Club Des Belugas and Lina Ribot.

This song was published in 2007 and is entitled A Quiet Moment. This is what we like to share here on the Mellow, here on the Mellow Wave. And the next one is from the Inner Shade, a spin-off band from the Incognito. This album is from the 2000, is called Four Corners, and this song is entitled Are You With Me?

And there's someone special here with me. His name is Lee Funky Flowers, Mr. AC Jazz. There's a song for you later.

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I think I'm right, I hope.

and the next one comes right from my country, from Italy. Jenny Bersola on vocals. The band is called Funky Company, and the song is titled Let's Groove.

Thank you, Lee. Thank you, Lee. Lee is on air on Sunday, weekly, 4 to 6 p.m. UK time. Thank you for your reminder.

So let's groove. These are the Funky Company, and also the next one will come from Italy, out on Irma Records by Bossa Nostra. The track is called Faces.

So we went back to 1995. This one is by Bossa Nostra. And it's Cold Faces. Let me send a big shout to my buddy Roberto. Ciao, Robbie.

And this one is by Silhouette Brown, and it's called Just a Little More. You are on Soul Roots Radio, and this is the Mellow Wave with me, Niraz, on the decks. Enjoy your Tuesday night.

0: another two friends join us. So let me send a big shout to Steven SMB Butterfly, airing here on Soul Roots Radio on Saturday afternoon, 6 p.m. Also a big welcome and big hug to my buddy Dan, Upside Dan, with his deep-rooted and we're gonna change the rhythm and we're gonna make it funky.
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0: and this one is called Tribute to the JB Family. The band name is an alias, and it's called The Last Minister. Behind this name, there was the same team of the Jest of Funk.
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0: Mr. Claudio Rispoli, and this track was out also on Irma Records.

And before starting with the next track, I want to tell you a story about it. It was in the winter of 1980. I heard only a few seconds of a song. It was hidden inside a medley, and I love this track. And for years I searched for the name. I couldn't find the title, and I can't listen to the full version of it. It was about 35 years ago, and a few days ago I listened on the radio a new version made by Sarah J. Morris and Mario Biondi. The song is this. Now I got it.

the original version of this was by Roberta Flack and Annie Hathaway. This song's entitled Back Together Again. Absolutely awesome.

So let me send a big shout to David Cheeseman. Thank you for your ears. And as I promised, the next one. Is for my buddy Lee. I think you guessed what it is.

Let me send a big shout to Elsie and Macy. Thank you for your ears. This is the James Taylor Quartet.

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2: Let me send a big shout and welcome to another great DJ here on Soul Roots Radio. Welcome, Duncan. Thank you for your ears. This one is running, is by Jamiroquai, and it's called Blow Your Mind. We crossed the first hour. More music to come. Stay here with me. This is the Mellow Wave on Soul Roots Radio.

we step back in 1979. This is by Mr. Herb Alpert. The song is entitled Rotation.

Welcome on board to another DJ of the family. Welcome, Jan. Thank you for your ears. Hope you enjoy the rest of the show. I want to remind you that you can listen back to the show in the next few days on the Soroots Radio Mixcloud page. Check out the next one.

this one was by the Incognito, and it's called Need to Know. And with the next one, we go back another time in Italy. This one is by LTJ.

this track featuring Anduze, and it's called Infiltrator. You are on Sorus Radio. This is the Mellow Wave. Still 30 minutes more or less to run. After this one, we're gonna slow down and make you in the mood for a sleepy night.

0: And this one is another one by Mario Biondi that covers the original version from the Commodores from 1985. This song was originally dedicated to the memory of Marvin Gaye.
1: I know you're not alone.

And the last one was by Jose James, that covers Bill Withers. The song was called End of Sanction. The next one is by Blank and Jones, and it's called Summer Sky. Still 15 minutes. You are on Soul Roots Radio with me, Niraz, live and direct from Italy. Stay tuned, enjoy the music.

This one is called The Other Side by Johnny Britt. Still a couple of songs to play before ending. Hope you have had a good time. A relaxing Tuesday night here on Sorus Radio. The next one is by the Isley Brothers.

Hello and welcome to another Superfly Funk and Soul show with me, Pete Brady, coming as your host, coming live from a very pleasant Belfast afternoon. I've got to say, it is lovely here. It's been great all week, actually, probably about a week and a half. And yeah, that's the way we like it. It won't necessarily stay like that, I wouldn't imagine, for much longer, knowing my lovely city. But hey-ho, we will enjoy it while we can. I hope you are all well. Here's a little bit of Al Green to kick off your weekend. This is Love Ritual.

Westchester Lady from Bob James, and before that we had Al Green with Love Rachel. Hope you're all keeping well. Let's have a little look in the live radio chat group and see who's here. Who are we sending a warm welcome to? Matt Newman, of course, is in there nice and early. Matt, great to have you there. Robert McCusker from a local level is with us. Roberto, I hope you are keeping well, young man. And hopefully I'll see you out and about. We have so many shows coming up, so hopefully I'll see you at something over the next few months. Probably in Lurgan in a few weeks at the festival. If you're there, I will be back at that. I'm not sure if you're attending. Nicholas from Philadelphia says, Happy International Workers' Day, everybody. Indeed, Nicholas, indeed. I hope you and the family are all good. Grant Smith, who will be on straight after this with his amazing In the Pocket show, is saying, hey, Pete, locking in as I get ready. And my very good friend, Brendan Farrell, is with us live as well. And I think that is pretty much us all caught up, as far as I know. If I've missed anyone out, I do apologize. Here's a little bit of Curtis Mayfield.

Check out your mind. Curtis Mayfield in Impressions. Absolutely brilliant track. The sun is shining here in Belfast. I am stuck indoors, but hey ho, it's all great. I don't mind sitting here with a nice coffee and presenting some great music that I've been digging through over this last lot of days to pull this week's show together. Next week will be a replay, as I will be in Dublin and Belfast with Steve White, as we put on two great shows across two cities with the Steve White Trio. Really looking forward to those. Check out his album Soul Drums, now out on Acid Jazz Records. If you haven't done already, it's a really cool album, I've got to say. I'm absolutely loving it. And I cannot wait to welcome the second of the Style Counselors over here to Ireland. We had Mick Talbot with Stone Foundation last year. And now we have, sorry, this year, was it this year? No, it was last year. Of course it was last year. I have no idea where I am here. But we've got Steve White coming. So two down, two to go. So like I say, next week will be a rerun, and then Matt Pape will sit in for me the following week, as I have another early show on the Friday night in Ulster Sports Club.

General Crook with thanks, but no thanks. Let's have a little look at the live chat and see if we need to catch up. Robert says he will see me at Sunday's Shout to the Top with a few new converts. Good man yourself. So Shout to the Top is a brand new Sunday session that we're launching here in Belfast. A lot of people have been tugging my sleeve for something to end a little bit earlier because not everyone is up for a 3 a.m. finish in Ulster Sports Club. And so we are moving that to Liquid Belfast, ran by my very good friend Mal Houston. And it will be on Sunday the 31st of May. And that is almost sold out. I think we're at 95% of advanced ticket sales already gone. It's going to be amazing. It's going to be a mixture of loads of different genres of music, so it won't just be soul, funk, etc. There will be lots of great other bits and pieces thrown into that as well, and I cannot wait. A real melting pot, and it's going to be amazing. All over by 9 p.m. with drinks promotions, the availability to buy fresh pizza on site as well. So lots of reasons to get along. And if you haven't already got your ticket and you're listening to this locally, do not leave it too much later. Matt Newman said, I thought you said Lurgy for a second, but then I realised it was Lurgan, and I hope Lurgan is more pleasant than having Lurgy. That's up for debate, Matt. So it is. I'm only joking, people of Lurgan. Can't wait to get back to this year's festival. It is going to be a blast. Matt Pape says, looking forward to sitting in on the 15th of May. So thank you so much for that, Matt. Let's kick on with today's show. We've got one from Esther Phillips here, and then I'm going to introduce two brand new tracks from Shirley Davis, who now goes out as Miss Davis and the 45s. They're coming up straight after this.

sincerity, the keystone of integrity, disposable to throw away, buy something new another day. There's nothing made that's made to stay. Planned obsolescence will make you pay. Paper plates, cardboard

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Esther Phillips with Disposable Society. As promised, now I'm going to play you two tracks from Shirley Davis. Shirley has very kindly sent me some material through, some of it's absolutely great. So I'm going to play two in a row. This is a track called Scrap of Memory, which is the first of two tracks from Miss Davis and the 45s, and this features Jimmy James and Rio Nakata as well. And then we have another track called Anybody But You straight after that. So two back to back now from Shirley with her new venture, Miss Davis and the 45s. This is the brand new single.

0: No.
1: Two in a row there from Miss Davis in the 45s. The first one was called Scrap of Memory, featuring Jimmy James and Rio Nakata. And the second one there that I just played was Anybody But You. New stuff coming from Shirley very soon. And we keep in touch. So as soon as I get some more material, I will absolutely give it an airing on the show. Thank you so much, Shirley. I know you are tuning in. And I really appreciate you sending those across. It's very good of you. We are around 40 minutes into today's show, still an hour 20 to go. Lots of great music coming your way. I do have another couple of new tracks coming later on from Tom Funk, one featuring Omar. That's coming up in the second half of today's show. But loads of great reasons to keep you here with us on the Superfly Funk and Soul Show as we kick start your weekend. Here's one from Jazzmatazz. Legend, guru, this is called Feel the Music. Hope you're all well.

Harvey Mason there with Hopscotch. Getting a little bit kind of jazzy. Shirley says she's so happy I've helped make her day by playing those couple of tracks. My absolute pleasure, Shirley. Anytime at all. We have a noisy daughter in the background, but here's a little bit of Herbie Hancock. Keep you tapping your feet, nodding your head for the next 7 minutes or so while I go and put the kettle on. Hope you're all good.

That was Herbie Hancock with Just Around the Corner. And we are just heading into the halfway mark. Just to clarify, next week, I know there's a little bit of confusion in the live chat. I don't know why, but anyway, let's clear it up. Next week, I will be with Steve White in Dublin and Belfast. So next Friday's show will be a replay. And then the week after that, which is Friday the 15th, that will be hosted by my very good friend, Matt Pape. So I will be back on the 22nd. But anyway, listen, it's all good, people. It's all good. I hope that clears that up. And in the meantime, here's a little bit of Idris Muhammad.

Lovely tune there. Shirley Davis has said she's feeling it, and a great vibe for a Friday afternoon, I said. Curtis Powers is here, the boss man himself. He says, afternoon, Pete. Just back from a colonoscopy. Tuned in and watching the snooker, as is my good friend, Jeff Jervis. Hope all's well, Curtis. My goodness. Fingers crossed, man, and hoping that there is nothing to worry about there. Up the Arsenal, and a big week ahead, KP. A huge week ahead. I will be in London on Tuesday for Arsenal Atletico. Cannot wait.

Mr. Marvin Gaye with Trouble Man, an artist I love so much. I named a dog after him. Where is he? Yeah, outside running around in the sunshine, no doubt. With his smaller older brother, Levi. Marvin was 2 during the week. My goodness, 2 years already. Wow. We love him.

up-tempo stuff there from New York Port Authority. I have such a busy time ahead. I say I'm over in London on Tuesday and Wednesday for Arsenal Atletico. Cannot wait for that. And then I will be on a train to Dublin to put on a show with the Steve White Trio on Thursday night. And it's going to be an absolute belter. And then we're in the Deer's Head on Friday with Steve White again as part of this year's Cathedral Quarter Arts Festival. I will then be DJing with Craig Charles on the Saturday night in Mandela Hall. And then the 23rd of May, we'll see me heading down to Lurgan for the Massive McGrath Festival. It's an all-day festival. Kicks off around 3:30, 4 o'clock or so, and runs right through until 11 or shortly afterwards. Really looking forward to that, as I do that every year. And then the 29th of May, I will be in Ulster Sports Club in the lounge on a Friday rather this time, rather than a Saturday, which I'm happy enough about because it's Champions League final on the Saturday night. And hopefully we will be in it. I've got around 37, 36 minutes or so left to go. Hope you're all good. Pete Brady with the Superfly Funk and Soul Show coming at you live from Belfast for the Face Radio. 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And then from 4 until 6 p.m. on Thames FM London Soul Radio, just ahead of the Craig Charles Show on BBC Radio 6. I think the show also goes out next Wednesday for New Soul Train Radio as well. So lots of ways to get your fix if you're not able to tune in live on a Friday.

Midnight at the Oasis from the brand new Heavies. Matt Newman loving it. Shirley Davis said, an absolute classic. It is indeed. I have around 17 minutes or left to go here on the Superfly Funkin' Soul Show. Just having a look at the tunes I've lined up. I don't think I'm going to get through them all today. But I'll play this one from the Crusaders, and then I'm going to move two tracks from Tom Funk forward so I can include them in today's show. So two tracks from Tom Funk's brand new album coming up straight after this one. This is called Stomp and Buck Dance.

The Crusaders, an absolute blind and track their stomping buck dance. Shirley Davis says, why does your show have to end? Keep playing. Tell him Shirley wants more tunes because her lunch went cold. Thank you so much, Shirley. Unfortunately, I have a lot to do this evening as I head in towards a really busy weekend. But thank you so much for your kind words. I really appreciate it. Next up, two tracks back to back from Tom Funk. Brand new. Enjoy these.

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1: Right, I think I've worked out the little issue I had beforehand with Tom Funk. So here's the second of two brand new tracks from the artist, and this one features Omar. This is pretty much us, folks. This is going to see us through to the end of today's show. Thanks so much for tuning in. Globally, from one side of the world to the other, I really appreciate you all. Thank you so much. Next week will be a rerun. The 15th of May, Matt Pate will be sitting in for me. And I will be back here in the hot seat on the 22nd of May. Have a great weekend. Catch you all soon. Much love from Belfast.

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So whether you're driving, walking, or just chilling at home, Soul Roots Radio never leaves you alone. The music's so good, it speaks for itself. From the beats to the melody, it's good for your health.

Good morning. Tradewind Sounds here. Thank you so much, Terry. A lovely start to my Saturday. Thank you so much. Safaria Sound is brilliant. We've got Tradewind Sounds here right now. Josh, Jay, Joe Ducky. Pleasure to be playing some tunes for you. I hope you're having a great start to your day. This tune, Ten of Love. It's called Little Fairy. It's an absolute beautiful tune. It's on U-Vibes. And this is Little Dub. You got me for the next 2 hours. Playing a load of reggae for you today. Got a lovely show for you lined up. Nice one for tuning.

Good morning, everyone. I hope you're having a fantastic day. Great start to your weekend. And it's Record Store Day, so if you're that way inclined, it's your chance. 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

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This live weekender we've got in store for you this weekend. That's a great buzz in the studio. This next record is by Audrey Hall. It's called Women in Love.

Raz, 2 to 4. Tune in to Don Pablo from 5 to 8. Oh, tune's finished. Hang on. Sky Larkin, Horace Andy. Loads of shows on offer this weekend. If you're about, keep checking in. There's something for everyone.

This is Marcus Gadd with Soul Talk. That one goes out to you, Selector Becker. Great to have you here along with us. Hope you're doing well. Right, next record. New tune from Protégé, or newish. January, I think this came out. This is with Damian Marley. This is At We Feet.

Well, well, this next artist, fairly new to me. This is an artist called Tashino, sort of a mix of blend of reggae, house, disco vibes. It's featuring Shanice. It's called On My Way. And I dig it.

0: This one goes out to my good friend Ed Manning of Pinnacle Sound. We went to see Stand High Patrol in Bristol City a couple of months ago for his birthday, and it was eye-shakingly loud.
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0: Literally. It's one of the best sound system nights I've been to. That was Firmly Rooted Sound System out of Bristol with Stand High Patrol, Joe York.

Okay, we're going to go a bit dub techno now. I'm supporting Zion Train tonight. I'm so stoked. So I'm going to play a few dubby techno tunes in preparation. Hope you enjoy. If you're in Norwich tonight and you're at Loose End, get some tickets for the Norwich Arts Centre. It'd be great to see you there. It's going to be a fabulous experience.

Yes, Rossi. That last one was Trent Moller. Pretty heavy stuff for a Saturday afternoon, but it's quite fun mixing a few vocals into that. Yeah, wicked guitar riff. Yeah, shout out to all my Cornwall crew. Hope you're having a lovely day. Enjoy.

last couple of weeks ago. Tom Hare's 40th birthday. What a wicked weekend that was. No kids allowed. Woohoo! So this is Joe York, Rockin' Ship. It's with Alpha Stepper and Yaksha.

This is from Waggle Dance Records out of Bristol. It's Mariner P and the Co-operators. Crossfire. This is the dub, Caught in the Dub. We'll go into Crossfire in a minute.

Corporation. This is Thief Rockers. 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

Penguin Sounds. I'll be with you till 12 midday. Stay tuned after that. You've got Lee Durrant's Hot Mess.

This is from Michael Exodus. Michael Exodus is Wayan Unki dub. All inspired from the Wunniki instrument. It's a small chime you place towards your mouth, you tap it with a

10 minutes left to go. Draken Sounds. Stay tuned for Lee Durrant. And after that, you got Niraz. And after that, you got Don Pablo. And after that, you got Nick Coleman. All back to back live on Saturday, 18th of April. Get on. Have a great rest of your day. I've got time for two or three more. Nice one for tuning in.

Big up to everyone tuned in. We've got Cornwall, London, Wales, Birmingham, Manchester, Netherlands, Germany, Amsterdam. We got Italy, Croatia, Greece. Loads of people tuned in. It's great to have you here. Nice one for your ears. It's been an absolute pleasure to play some tunes for you. It's Tradewind Sounds. Kept us again on Soul Roots Radio. We're on Mixcloud. And that was Luciano with Old School Rule. Next up, we got Mungo's Hi-Fi, Johnny Clark, Rain. Down, down, down, down. Rain keeps falling.

0: 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Hola, bienvenido, welcome in and welcome to Second City Sounds, where good house music meets occasionally humorous chat between three friends on the beautiful Soul Roots Radio. I'm Andy Medlock and I'm really glad you stopped by. We have a March episode packed full of shimmering audio warmth and beauty, the kind that gives us hope of leaving those darker, colder indoor phases behind and dreaming once more of sun-soaked terraces. Music that makes us metaphorically unfurl and ruffle our colourful reborn feathers, stepping back out into the world like some kind of slightly confused but nonetheless enthusiastic mating display. It is really a treat for the senses. And as ever, I'm joined by those midnight callers, those two DJ titans of the 1990s Northampton house scene. First, you have up Mr. Firehorse himself, Heath Dilsley, aka Ginger Beatnik, and alongside him, the rugged, sensual Brummy charm that is TV's Mr. Smooth, aka David Tompkins. Now, I know I make up a lot of stuff about those two chances, and the Soul Roots lawyers have actually advised me to cease and desist, but I'm not lying when I say that these two have honed their skills in identifying oft-missed deep house wonders, low hi-fi beauties, and laid-back pearls through this show and through their midnight callings too. And this episode is going to be no different. So let's get ready for another smooth coastal ride across three eclectic and electric sets once again this month. The time is now. The price is right. The eagle has landed. And judging by the aura emanating from Tompkins' video feed right now, the heat is most definitely on. So let's go straight to the pantomime horse's mouths. Two men, one costume, and a worrying lack of rehearsal. Starting with Mr. DT. How's it going? And how's your February been moving into March? And how's the record crate digging fair going?
1: Oh, yes, mate. Well, all of the above things are in fine fettle. Yeah, excited to grab the tiger by the tail and get stuck into this month's show. Spring has sprung and I'm ready to get out of my chrysalis. Oh, I'm not sure about the mating display that you referred to earlier. But yeah, this eagle has landed and he's ready to dig in his box.
0: Excellent. Well, I mean,
1: what about you?
0: You come out of your chrysalis, then you just need to unfurl. I think that's the...
1: I'm uncurling as we speak.
0: Naturalistic thing to do. And everyone who's anyone knows that when it comes to unfurling, there's only one man who can unfurl like a king. And that is, of course... the Ginger Beatnik. How are you, fella?
2: Well, I'm curling one off, metaphorically, right now. you know what? We are, as always, all good. All the better for seeing your two lovely faces. And as you referenced up front, we're galloping, aren't we? It's the year of the firehorse, as I said in the last show. And it's a time to just, shed your skin and get stuck in.
0: Holistically, as we said, the price is right, the time is now. He has landed, although a fire horse type. So we're literally taking two, maybe even 3 foot step forward. How's it been looking February come March for record digging and so on and so forth? Heath, I know that you've been purchasing and you've been finding some absolutely lovely new wonder.
2: Yeah, no, definitely. Listening to loads of new music, putting a few mixes together and in and amongst starting plans for the next slam as well. April 4th, the Easter get-together, so more Maidstone hijinks. In the party capital of the Kent Riviera with the party massive, that will be good. But yeah, I've been definitely perusing a broad range of high fidelity music and enjoying a lot of it. Yeah, I've got lots to look forward to in this month's mix. Really good new music in and amongst there. Boogie Down, Head Down, Funky Affairs and some Cosmic Rollers and Sound Factory vibes and deep rolling rhythms and all everything in between. So I brought a little bit of that to the Second City experience this month.
0: Oh, that's cool.
2: What about you guys? What about Mr. Jaffa Cake, DJ Jaffa Cake? What have you got in your locker this month?
1: I'm joining the Make House Deep campaign again. Make House Deep Again campaign. Let's get that right. Make House Deep Again. Yeah, that's me this month. I'm back on the deep house tip. So let's make house deep again.
0: Let's make it deep.
2: That's the slogan. We should take that into the political arena as well. See what we can do with it.
0: Let's get Whitehall approval.
1: I think someone might have stolen a march on that kind of make something MAGA. Great. My understanding is, though, is that you're making Deep House great again, and you are going to be focusing on a certain titan of the Deep House scene as well. Is that correct?
0: Yes, mate. A bit of a deep dive into Free Range Records, Jimster's label. Big fan of Jamie O'Dell's output and label, but yeah, fancied a bit of a run through some of my favourites there, as well as a little look-see at some of the new stuff. But yeah, the mix that we'll hear later on is basically a little nice little anthology of some of the best, or my favourites, should we say. And maybe some of your favourites as well, mate. Who knows?
1: No, they're my favourites too. Free Range, Jimster, I'm all over that, and then some. That's going to be great. One of my favourite artists, one of my favourite labels of all time. I know I say that quite a lot, but this means something. This feels significant. So I've got Ginger Beatnik doing a couple of wonderful new pickups and earworms. I've got Jimster, we've got Free Range coming up. I'm going for a bit of a meander this month, a gentle wonder, picking out a number of really good, really excellent tracks that have caught my ear recently. But they drift across a few different genres as well. So the three amigos have set up their sets. One of them starts the party. The other one is, as ever, the meat and the sandwich. And then I think last month we called it the climax seat, but it's the climax set.
0: Warm up peep time bangers, wasn't it?
1: Well, that was another one. That was a new one as well. So what's the sequencing going to be like this time? What's people's feelings for who should start parties and be meeting sandwiches and so on and so forth?
2: Well, just listening to everything that we talked about there, it sounds, Andy, I might be wrong, but your traditional seat, the one where the party is started. Yeah. And I felt, you know, like an imposter last time out trying to replicate that, but I gave it a good go. But you can't replicate the original, can you? So it feels like you probably should reinstate yourself. Basically, DJ Jaffa Cake and Pillsbury will need to duel it out for
0: joust it out. I'm gonna slap your face with a glove and go for the middle slot. You can bring us home with a climactic climax.
2: All right,
0: how about that?
1: That's settled.
2: he didn't, he jousted me right up the jacksie and I had no comeback.
0: There's no comeback once I'm on you. Once I'm on your back, you can't get me off.
1: Phantom horse starts fighting itself.
2: Whoever's at the rear's got the advantage there, haven't they?
1: Really enough.
0: Well, as the sensual end, as the self-appointed sensual end, that's probably me.
1: From now on, it's the self-appointed sensual end.
2: There it is.
0: Yeah, business end.
1: Okay, so that sensual end is going to be Ginger Beatnik.
0: Yeah, yeah, you're right.
2: I'm feeling his sensualness.
0: I'm the spam. I'm this month's spam.
1: We're the corned beef.
0: I am corned beef in the middle.
2: I'll tell you where I went wrong there. I was on the sensual end and he jousted me and I had to move backwards, didn't I, in order to accommodate his infiltration.
0: Is this what you meant by the mating rituals earlier?
1: I don't know. It's descended already. usual disarray. Okay, right. Sensual end. DJ Jaffa Cake and his corned beef.
0: Yeah. Stick me in the middle of a sandwich.
1: In the middle of
2: them. I'm gonna bring everyone home for a climactic finish in the climax seats. That's what I'll do.
0: I want hot mustard on my middle.
1: Oh, beef sauce. I don't know where that came from.
2: Yeah. Is there such a thing? Isn't that just gravy?
0: Is that gravy?
1: There is now. Okay, listener. Carl,
0: watch out.
1: Oh, sorry, Carlos. Right, got it. We've sorted it out. It's all in the bag.
0: It's all gravy.
1: So it's me. It's me to start the party. Okay, so what am I going to do? In the bag, I have got Retro Disco Smoothness from Satin Jacket, a cracking Hot Body remix of recently released White Elephant Beauty that brings home the Marauder style vibes, actually. Really love it. And plus a welcome appearance from Canary Islands Cosmic Disco King, Ilya Santana, before I switch things up with some Katie Tatham jazz shizzle and a few other bits of beauty.
0: before finishing with a little something from Fred Everything. You see what I did there? It's going to be like sitting on the night bus, taking the longer scenic route and experiencing all the colours of the rainbow, whether you like that or not. So what do you reckon, guys? Shall we hit the party started tape deck?
2: Yeah, put the needle on the record.

0: Okay, hope you enjoyed that. The party once again has been truly started here on Soul Roots Radio. So what did I play? I started off with some beautiful new disco wonder from Satin Jackets featuring Thunder and Aerobic. And You Get Me So High, very, very kind of retro disco style there, blending some smooth synths and some retro funk influences. Before I kind of ham-fistedly went into a fantastic new release, of course, it's the Super Band in White Elephant, involving members, of course, of Crazy P and Smith and Mudd. And I chose the fantastic titled IDTYCLM track from the recent White Elephant output. And that was the Hot Toddy remix as well, which reshapes the original into a beautiful, longer disco-leaning club mix with definite Moroder vibes. And that just meant one thing. If you're going to do Moroder, if you're going to do that kind of new school vibe, then you have to go to the Canary Island King, Cosmic King, and that's Ilya Santana on Astrolabe Recordings, and You Are the One. What a cosmic and synth-driven take on disco that was. And then I kind of mixed it back up again. We went another direction with the wonderful Patrick Gibbon featuring Katie Tatham with some beautiful jazz beauty from the legendary New York DJ Jacqueline Jo Clausel, remixing their Let It Go on Mother Tongue Records, just coming out in December last year. And then a beautiful track I found on Bandcamp, just accidentally stumbled across it, in Conk and Your Life, the Dominic Dawson vocal reversion, the influential New York downtown disco and post-punk dance collective, which was Conk. And then finishing off with the wonderful Fred Everything. It was the unreleased version of this, released on Lazy Days Music just in February. It's a beautiful, beautiful thing from the long-running Canadian deep house producer with vocalist Sapel. So I hope you enjoyed that. Hope it wet your whistle. Ready for the corned beef. Ready for the essential end of the pantomime horse, which is coming next. So guys, thinking of you there, was that okay? Did it all wet your whistles?
1: Certainly did, mate. Certainly did. Long time coming, we shall be. Love the Satin Jackets. Haven't heard from them for a while, so nice to hear some new gear from them. And then those two little gems in the middle, the Ilya Santana and the Jo Clausel remix, that jazzy licks and the deepness. That was supreme for me, mate. Loved it. What about you, H?
2: Yeah, I've been loving that White Elephant album. Club Cosmic Business, very enjoyable. That Patrick Gibbon, he's like a monkey with a long tree swinging jazz arms, isn't he?
1: I love a long jazz arm.
3: Everyone loves a long jazz arm.
2: So that was very good. And you can't go wrong with Fred Everything either to finish things off. So, yeah, what a way to start the party.
0: Cool. Right, well, who's next and what is happening?
1: I'm going to bring the jazz arms. Imagine, like, everybody loves a jazz arm, but not everybody's got a jazz arm, a long jazz arm.
0: It's, right.
1: So what have we got next? I'll tell you what we got next. We've got my hat tip to Free Range. So, yeah, for this episode, I'm shining a light on the label that's quietly been shaping house music for three decades. Free Range Records, founded by Jimster, and the scene moves fast. Sounds evolve and many labels come and go, but Free Range has managed to stay consistent through it all, building a reputation for soulful musical house that sits somewhere between deep club grooves and rich jazz influence production. So hosting output from the likes of At Jazz, Milton Jackson, Lovebirds, Detroit Swindle, to name just a few. But it's always the mark of quality, right? So I'm tipping the cap to 30 years of Free Range Records, one of those go-to labels with a real hallmark of quality. So yeah, here we go. Let's have a little pop at this.

0: What have we been listening to? First up, we had Greg Paulus, Soul Spectral. That was out in 2021. Then we moved into Offshore and Cohen and a track called Modern Smoker. That was from 2020. Then into one of my absolute favourites, Jimster featuring Casamina and a track entitled One. And then into Don Carlos, the legend that is Don Carlos. Imagine having Don Carlos on your record label. Absolutely super impressive. With a track called I'm Still Here. Then into a self-titled track from Jimster, The Way It Is. And then finishing up with a double up on Sure I Can with Milton Jackson. First into State of Emergency, and then finishing up with the piano-laden hit Thinking from 2021. So I hope you enjoyed that.
1: I'm going to hand this one over to Andy. I mean, yeah, anything on the Jimster label does it for me for sure. And that One is a absolute belter. And a nice closer there with Hit Thinking as well. So yeah, very, very enjoyable. But Andy, I know you're a huge fan.
2: Well, yes, yes, and yes. I think every single track there, an absolute winner. You picked my favourite as well in One. That is just such a great tune. And then, of course, the legend, the Italian legend that is Don Carlos. What is not to like in that? That is, it's absolute mandatory listening.
0: That's full A-level syllabus business, right?
2: Absolutely, you've passed with distinction.
0: Make house deep again, right? Get on the deep house business.
1: Lovely stuff.
0: So we hand the baton over to the back end of the pantomime orangutan. Here he is. What have you got for us, H? Come on, bring us home.
1: Well, like, I'm going to play more deep rolling rhythms and remixes. I've got a bunch of good stuff. It ranges from the head down to the cosmic to the soulful. Hope you enjoy all of this.

This is a cliche that I use all the time. You know, that the highest form of love that exists is listening. Because whenever people feel that someone is listening to them, they feel loved. And we as musicians, we are professional listeners. So that when someone starts playing their personal sense of time, we are trained instinctively to somehow to know how to relate to what's going on and make it strong.

0: basically kicked off with Boogie Down Edits, De La Soul, De La House Edits Part 1, Boogie Down, reinventing some of their best loved hip-hop cuts as party-starting jams, very good. And then we moved into Guillaume The Message EP, then a really cracking spoken word sample in the breakdown, and into DJ Joust, Music Always Helped, Shaka's Cosmic Funk Remix from Berlin's DJ Joust, and that's on Flano Records. Very, very warm, funky affair. And then into Tornado Wallace, Left at Sunset, Cosmic Goodness, Good Head Down Business. And then into Fook and 79.5, that's Soulful Connections all the way. A track called Reverie. And try that, I'm really loving there. Tony, Why Not? Have You Lost Your Mind? This is Moonshots. Deep Don't Stop is the name of the track, and it's just, yeah, it's got a 90s New York club culture vibe about it. Bit of Sound Factory business going on there. Very, very enjoyable. And then we moved into Del Tech, Fool's Paradise. There's more deep rolling rhythms. And finished off with AC Soul Symphony and the Oklobo remix, who is cited by Bill Brewster as his favourite remixer of the last couple of years. And this is the $6 billion man, classic 80s TV business, nailed in a very kind of modern, cosmic and enjoyable manner. So I hope you enjoyed all of that. What do you reckon, chaps?
1: The Fulcan 79.5 Reverie EP is just absolutely brilliant. Going into Deltek's Fool's Paradise track as well. That's my lane. That is definitely my lane. Middle of my lane. And no one's overtaking me and no one's underpassing me either. It's just straight down the middle. Deep house beauty.
0: Did you head long into the Velvet Underpass, DT?
2: You betcha. I was in the outside lane, overtaking the slow lane. I was overtaking Medders in the slow lane. Yeah, mate, De La Soul, 3 feet high and rising. It's like over 35 years old now. Top job, H. Finish off with some peak time warm-up bangers once more.
0: Yeah, that's how we roll, isn't it? Three eclectic mixes, all of them mid-tempo to up-tempo, peak time, but warm-up all the way through. We've done what we do best.
2: We're nothing if not consistently varied as well.
1: Consistently. Peak time, anytime.
2: Low time. Anytime's peak time. Low tide, high tide, right?
1: Absolutely. Peak time, high tide. And that's the way that we roll. So we are coming towards the end of the show, and it's been another corker. So I hope, dear listener, Carlos, that you've enjoyed the show. It's time just for us to look back, to hold a mirror up to our good selves, to the Three Amigos, to the Three Chances and Ne'er-do-wells, and just get a reflection on how the show went. Any reflections, recriminations?
0: Just vibes. I think that's all we need to say. It was just good vibes, good time.
2: Definitely.
0: Vibes.
2: Yeah.
1: We're three hairy men. Very hairy men.
2: Only one with a beard as well.
1: Yeah, only one with a beard, although...
0: On their face.
1: Yeah.
0: There's some bearded clams down below, isn't there? Let's be honest.
1: What visible? What lies beneath is what you need to worry about.
0: That's it.
2: The underside of a hairy iceberg.
0: Yeah. That's it. Yeah, you've got the visible kind of 1% wolf tuft. But down below, there's a whole lot of hair there, isn't there? How many orangutans? Bald orangutans, of course. Could you save in the wild?
1: Hairless, there are many hairless orangutans out there.
2: Alopecia, it's a big problem.
1: We were just talking about the fact that the hair on top of the head might be thinning, but it's complete opposite elsewhere in the solar system. And why is that? It's something it's always been a source of amusement and bemusement as well. So maybe there's a rhyme and reason to it, and it could be that we start using it to insulate a primate.
2: We need to do some good, don't we? We need to give back. So, in terms of business legs, what's the business going to be called?
1: Hang out, have your back.
0: I've got your back. That's the campaign.
2: Orangutan wigs.
1: We've got your back, literally.
2: Yeah. Back in the wild.
1: Back in the wild.
2: Going to release them back in the wild.
0: I mean, I dread to think what the sorry orangutan would look like, but it would definitely get...
2: Like a patchwork quilt. It'd be ridiculed.
1: You'd
2: be ridiculed by his brethren.
0: No, sort of a mix of ginger, silver and kind of mauve.
2: What, a purple rinse? Are you saying Andy's got a purple rinse?
0: Down below he has, mate. Down below. Not that I know. I've just heard the rumours.
2: Imagine seeing an orangutan with a syrup.
3: Yeah.
2: It'd be so visible, wouldn't it?
3: It could happen, and it will happen.
0: Yeah.
2: Well, there you go, folks. You've heard it here first.
0: The WWF, not the WWE.
2: Well, if or the World Wildlife Wig Fund.
0: 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That's what it will be.
2: WTF.com.
3: Dot, yeah.
0: Dot. It's
2: com.
0: There it is.
2: Yeah. There's something in that. Don't worry. Don't worry, folks. You can get us, you'll find us on Etsy. Just measure up. Send us your measurements and we'll fit you up.
3: I'm reflecting on the fact that it's been another fantastic show of beautiful house music, peppered with some beautiful, if somewhat nonsensical, chat all the way through as well. So last word always goes to the Midnight Callers. Reflections for the masses.
0: For all the hijinks and party business in between. Very enjoyable, as always. And yeah, loved it. What about you, DT?
2: Yeah, high jinks, high jumps, and more twang than a cow's banjo.
3: Hey!
2: It's good to be back. See you next month.
0: Well, we will. We will see you next month. And if you want to check out the outtakes, just www.f.com/WTF.
3: .co.uk. Okay, well, that's it. Sayonara. And we'll see you next month for some more chicanery, I'm sure.
2: Shithousery.
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4: 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You are locked on to the Don of all Dons, Mr. Frankie Anderson, right here on Soul Roots Radio every single Saturday, 2 till 4. My guys are proper Don, you know.

Yeah, good afternoon. Welcome along to the Born to Boogie Show. You got me, Frank Anderson, in the hot seat for the next 2 hours. Coming out a little bit different today.

I'd like to say good afternoon to the Soul Roots family. Big love to the Soul Roots management. Hope you guys are good.

big yo to Jeffrey Banton, out there driving around in his cab. How you doing, brother? Hope you're having a good day, mate.

Yeah, once again, Gil Scott. Moving into this one, this is Players Association. This one, Hustling.

change my game. Back with you, I'll change my game. Isn't Soul Roots Radio in the afternoon? I'll change the game. Boom to Boogie Show with me, Frank Anderson.

Shout out to Mello, how you doing, mate? Good to see you in the week. Big love to Zane as well.

Yeah, that one there, Fonzie Thornton. We are doing a million. Moving into this one, this is Misha Paris. Of course, she's underrated, I know, ain't she? This one, two in a million.

Yeah, what a voice she's got, Misha Paris. And moving on, this is Side Effect.

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This one here, Rubin Wilson.

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They are old after all, aren't they? 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

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DJ Careless, that is.

Yeah, that one there, Kinsman. 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And they heard it in a love song. Ain't we all?

Yeah, that was McFadden and Whitehead. 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Into this one, this is T-Life.

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This is Desiree Raya. It's called The Ritz.

0: into this one. This is K. Alexi Shelby. It's a track called You.
1: It's you.
0: Loving this one.

into this one. This is Lewis Radio, or Radio, Vida Boa. Nice piano solo, this one. Keeping it mellow here on Souls Radio. Saturday afternoons.

Depends on what time you're looking in the mirror, doesn't it? 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

0: Hear that last one? Groove Junkies, Distant People, Miss Fly, Dreaming.
1: Every time you hold me, the world does not exist.
0: This one set me free.

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This is Mike Mulrain. You can catch him at our event on 27th of March, BBE store.

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1: Let love happen. 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

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I know I certainly have. 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I'll be back same time, same place next week. Till then, take care. And I'll catch you later.

not a station. Playing music all day with no hesitation. 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

So whether you're driving, walking, or just chilling at home, Soul Roots Radio never leaves you alone. The music's so good, it speaks for itself. From the beats to the melody, it's good for your health.

You're terribly kind. Is it me, the Don Paps, kicking us off for another wonderful show? Well, I hope it's going to be a wonderful show. That's the general aim. Bringing you music throughout the day. Soul Roots Radio, kicking off my show with this from Instant Funk. Instant Funk is in my trunk. Big shout out to everybody locked on. Big shout out to the DJ Fiddlesticks for the last couple of hours. Audio Horizons, he's a bit of a legend. I heard Dave Lazy play one of his produced tracks. Catch him while he is on Soul Roots Radio, because he's going to be focusing on making some music, which you can buy and hear at various different places. So here we go. Oh, JC is in. Hi, JC. Archway Towers in the house. The number of courting songs you guys have had, man, I tell you. Oh, my lordy, lordy, lordy. Big ups to you. Big shout to Jay and to Sean and everybody else in the towers. This one, we're kicking us off with the Instant Funk from me trunk.

Shout out to Sean. Still courting Jay. Good luck with that, love. Big shout to the Shan as well, on his way back from gymnastics. Big love to Olga as well, and to Akil and Babu the dog, up there in the New Barnet Enfield area. One love to you, peoples.

house at Wembley Arena. Big love to that. Big shout out to the Terry. Big shout out to the Nick Coleman down there in Portugal. Shout out to the Terry. Where is he? Batala. Wow. Batala London. Yes, yes. Love that. This one, the Fantastic Four.

Jackson Aid, also up in the Barnet area. We've got North London in the house. We've got East Barnet, New Barnet, High Barnet, and Barnet Barnet. And, yeah, an archway, which is near to Barnet. Not far, indeed. Big shout out to all the Barnet peoples. All the Islington and the Camden peoples. Just all the peoples, really. Big shout out to the West London Massive, to the Vivek in Southall, to the Ealing Massive. This one, No Secret Affair, Stylex, classic jazz funk from the UK. Here we go.

Yes, yes, this one. Charles Rahini, Ranini, Ranini, Rani, Rani. 6 million steps. Always find the first one's the hardest. This one. Soul favourite, Runaway Girl. Big shout out to the Adrian again. My love to you. Big shout out to Vivek. Dan, the Grand Union Canal. He said, Viv, you said you're going to be running the marathon backwards dressed as Gandhi. Like that one? I believe it is the London Marathon day-to-day, so all those runners out there, go for it.

Picking it up, Charles Erland. Let the music play, people. Bringing the sunshine sounds from the sunshine land, Costa Rica, all the way across the airwaves. Here we go. More Courtin songs coming up, I'm sure, Jay and Sean. Sean, how's yourn? I can't Sean and Sean. It's could be confusing. Sean, how you doing, man? Big love to Akil, big man now, and to Olga. And I hope Babu's still there, man. I do hope. One love to him.

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0: Active Bee... I mean, yes. One love to the Beehive Posse up there. In Colne, in Catterick, sorry. Big shout to Ross and Amy. Hi there, crew. I'm Don Pabs. Rachel, me is in it, related. Love that. Shout out to the dogs, shout out to Babu. Shout out to Rufus.

Gotta give a big shout to Megan, the dog in Ravensworth, with Ross and Amy and Rachel. Big shout again to Adrian. Man, you've been all over the place, I tell you. All in a couple of months. Dubai, Mumbai, Delhi, Uruguay, Argentina, Brazil. That's some journey, man. Big love to you. That tune was an Odyssey remix by somebody called Koshik. This one is El Coco. Coco Motion. Give me a shout, I'll give you a shout. Tunes for dogs and bees.

OJ's, reworking the OJ's for the love of money. This one, the disco dub band. And before that, a Rinda Lewis, Lewis and Rinda production. Coco Motion from El Coco. Be riding it like this for a little bit before I bring in some boogie and a bit of rare groovage, but before that we're keeping the disco vibes flowing. Sean getting ready for the prophecy Carl Cox do later. If you're going out, let me know. If you're staying in, don't worry.

I absolutely love this. Been playing this ever since I picked it up from Bandcamp. Downside Up. Reworked by Colin and Webb, Diana Ross. Swedish producers, released on GAM. Brilliant. Absolutely, absolutely love that. We'll be playing that on rotation. Kind of. Well, sort of. Maybe not rotation, but that would be a bit, that'd be a bit silly. Shout out to Jay. Still in the house, in the towers. Big shout out to everybody else out there. Aid's gone on a walk. Big love to you. Big love to Kirsty, to Rudy, and to Theo up there. This one, classic. Jazz funk. Indeed, Jay. Let's go dancing in space, people. Come on.

Just a quick digression. Chatting to Viv and the Southall Rasters down there in Southall, and talking about back in the day business. And my grandmother actually met Gandhi, Rachel, your grandmother too, as you know. And I said, but she loved India, but she was a terrible cook, and she used to put raisins in the curry powder and some raisins, that was it. It's absolutely terrible. And Viv reckons it doesn't exist in South Indian, South Asian cuisine at all, really. I don't think it might do in Persia. I think Persia they do it. And it hasn't really done them much good, has it? Let's be honest. Adding raisins to your curry. If you're doing that, I should warn you. It's not a good look. Not a good thing to do. No. Shan, I remember you flinging... Sideways. This one is a Froggy remix. Well, it's not really a remix because Froggy's probably gone now, isn't he? But anyway, it's a Froggy mix. Back in the day business. William Bell, here we go.

You're listening to me, Don Pablo, live and direct from Costa Rica across the world on a Saturday. Well, it's a morning for me. It might be a Saturday evening for you. You could be listening on the rerun. It could be any time of the day you want it to be. I'm here for another bit, actually. I'm probably going to see how far I can go. I might go all the way through to Stephen coming in at 6 o'clock, if I can manage that. Although I might have to be distracted by something. I'll have to let you know.

shout-outs, big birthday shout-outs. Big shout to Leo, Odramata Gazapia, who hit the big 6-0 just recently. Leo, I wasn't there, but I was there in spirit. Big love to you, brother. I told you to tune in, man. I told you to tune in, man. And you and Chimezie. Big 60 as well this year. Big shout to the Mandy G, also 60 this year. One love to you, love. I miss all these 60 do's. I was here in January. I was there in January. So thanks to all the people who came along to celebrate my daughter's birthday and stuff. We'll be back. But, yeah, so big shout to Leo, big shout to Mandy, big shout to Stephen getting ready for his show. It's going to be on after me. I'll be fluffing you up, Stephen, don't you worry. As Jay says, I don't really understand what that means. Sounds a bit naughty, but, you know. Anyway, Midnight Star, you know where we are.

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The reason why it's called syllabus is because whenever we used to go out back in the day, Shan, me and all the lads, big love to Leo and everybody else, Raymond once said he couldn't come out because he had to revise his syllabus. Oh my God. Raymond, what happened to you, brother?

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Yeah. Yeah. David Joseph, reworked by Larry Levan, 1983, back in the day business, Finchley Football Club. Shall I tell you about the Finchley Football Club, Jay? Big shout out to Ev down in Croydon. One love to you. Thanks for being in touch. Shout out to the Mandy. Shout out to all the Beverly Gomez's down there. Big love to the party. And I've got to give a big shout out to Solomon and Essa. One love to you over there in Bristol. Sending lots of love. Hope you both are well. Nice Saturday. And this next track goes out to Rose. And to Eva. And to everybody else. This goes out to everybody.

This one, a classic track from back in the day. Paul Simpson, production behind this, who also did tracks with The Diva. Before that, with Lila Thomas, you had Paul Lawrence in the production. The Boogie Sound.

0: 1986.
1: Shan remembers. Jay, you remember, I'm sure. Shout again to Essa and to Solomon. One love to you. Shout to Alexa and to Nat. Shout to Rose and to Eva. To all the family. Shout to Rachel, Ross and Amy up in Ravensworth. Shout to Evan Croydon. Love to Mandy G down there in Sanderstead. Big love to the Stephen coming in after me in a couple of hours. Hold tight for that. Live and direct. Bits and peas.

Two-Step Business. Melissa Morgan classic, Two-Step Business from back in the day, Fool's Paradise. Much foot was flung to this, for sure, man. You'll be surprised to hear, Solomon, many feet were flung. As to the next track I'm going to be playing as well, moving it sideways, but in the same rhythmical vein. One love to everybody.

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0: 1983 Boogie Classic. Before that, Barbara Mitchell, taken from the High and Hope LP. Never had a love like this before. Before that, Melissa Morgan with the classic Fool's Paradise. And this next track, taken from the album, the other one was a 12-inch. This one is William Bell. Bringing it down, a little bit mellowing out. This is the time I normally start, but I've gone a bit earlier today because I've got to give sending healing vibes out to Frank, who's been in hospital, one of our DJs, Frankie Anderson, Born to Boogie. This track goes out to you, Frankie. One love from all the Soul Roots family, man. Hope you're feeling better soon. Get you back on the airwaves very, very soon. Talking about coming back on the airwaves, DJ Robbie's back with us on Sunday, back tomorrow after my rhythm show, bringing his Man of Many Genres, Sounds of Success show. Catch him live from 4, I think. Was it 6? There's 4 in it.

Good afternoon, everyone. This is Niraz, live and direct from Italy, with a new episode of House on Riviera. Today we're gonna play episode 53. First of all, I want to send a big shout to all the Soul Roots Radio DJ people, family, having a party on the Brixton Village. It's going down. Enjoy your time. This is a special show because I didn't have the time to prepare the tracklist, so I will jam, I will improvise. Hope you enjoy it. We're gonna play jazzy, deep, soulful. This one is by Bel Air and it's called Paris City Jazz. This is House on Riviera and this is Soul Roots Radio.

big shout to David Cheeseman. Thank you for sound checking. Thank you for your ears. Big shout to my buddy Steven SMB, the butterfly.

Of course, a big shout to Dave, wife, Petula. Just finished cooking. Thank you for your ears to Petula.

0: It's going down, down. 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It's going down, down. It's going. It's going.
1: I don't know what is gonna happen today, so I suggest you to stay here with me, stay locked, enjoy the ride.

And this one is by Cody Curry, and it's called Better. It's the deeper mix. Before this, we listened to John Julius Knight, and the track was called So What? It's a Jazz Thing.

And this one comes from Aaron Cold and it's called Colors. The previous one come from Italy and was by Gino Colombi and was called Nostalgia. This is Sorus Radio and this is House on Riviera with me, Niras, live and dark from Italy.

And this one is a remix by Sid B. The original track is by Daisuke Miyamoto and Sid B, and it's called Savannah. This is the sound of the Riviera.

Big shout and welcome to my brother. Ciao, JJ. Welcome on board. Also, this one is by ZB. He's a Czech producer and it's called Cynical.

And this one is by Ralph Session, and it's called Freak. This is Soul Roots Radio, and this is House of Riviera, episode 53. A completely improvised and jamming show.

And this one is by DeMarcus Lewis. The track is entitled Favorite Place, and this is the Neon Transmission Remix.

And this is the Funky Jack by B&S Concept. What do you want me to say, Jay?

So I want to wish a happy birthday to Jay. I didn't know about that. So a big hug. One love, Jay. I scream, you scream. We all scream for our dreams.

This one is by The Hot Mood and it's called Everybody Get Up. Again, a big shout to all the crew of Sorus Radio down in the Brixton Village. Big shout to Ian, big shout to Sean, big shout to Upside Dan. Enjoy yourself, guys.

So we step back a little bit on a soulful side. This one is by Mark Funk and Danny Cruz, and it's called Love the Track.

Let me send a big shout to Handyfuck Buddha. Thank you for your ears and thank you for your words. Stay here, stay locked in. This is the House on Riviera Jam. Some surprise is coming.

and this one is my favorite track for this afternoon. It's a beautiful remix by Peter Mac, and it's called Night of a Trip. Listen carefully.

So I want to wish happy birthday, if I understand. This is the birthday of Mandy, of the Steven SMB by the Five wife. So happy birthday.

This one is by Camille Damien and it's called Al Final. This is Sorus Radio and this is the House on Riviera Jam for this Saturday afternoon with me, Niraz, live and direct from Italy. Stay locked in.

shake it to that. The one is running is by Ryan XOA. Fatlock and Life on Planets. Bouncing. And it's called Bounce.

And this one is by Simon Kidzu, and it's called Poetical.

And you write that book with every choice you make. If you decide that you are meant to be something special, then that is the book you will write. If you decide that you are meant to be nobody, then that's the book you're going to write. And I'm not here to dog you out or to tell you what type of book you should write. I'm just here to tell you that you can write whatever you want.

And this one is by Arnold Jarvis and Dumb Swindle, and it's called Special Kind of Love. Again, a big shout to my buddy JJ and to Rufus having shoulder dancing, lying in bed. Enjoy the ride.

time has literally flied away. Still 30 minutes to run, and this one is called Dance Together. This is an instrumental remix by Sean McCabe. The track is by Las Nubian, Goldbar, Josh Leon Ray, and Sean McCabe. Out on Good Vibration Music. This is Anzo Riviera. A special jam on Saturday afternoon here on Soul Roots Radio.

Barcelona, work it out. 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Work it out. 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Work it out. Work it out. Work it out. Work it out. Work it out. 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

still three tracks, three tunes to play. This one is by DJ Disciple, Dawn Tolman and NWN, and it's called Work It Out.

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Ibiza, work it out. 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San Francisco, work it out.

And this one is called Every Time. It's by Goodman, T. Mark and Norbert Pimpel. Out on La Vie de l'Artiste. This is a remix by Seb Jr. and NWN. Still a couple of tracks. And then Nick Command will come up. So stay locked until the end. This was the House on Riviera Jam, episode 53, on this Saturday evening here on Soul Roots Radio.

0: And this one is by Gianni Bini, Mamie P and Fatima Pavilion.
1: Cause I'm coming back too.
0: 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It takes a well-known sample from El Coco.
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0: Coco Motion.

And well, this is the last one for me. Only 3 minutes to run. I want to thank all of you for your ears, for being with me. Stay logged in here on Soul Studio. Thank you, Jay. Thank you, Steven. Thank you, Andy Funk Buddha. Everybody was listening. Big love to all of you. The last one is by Francesco Capodaglio, and it's called My Tribute to House. So I want to salute you with this. Enjoy yourself, enjoy your Saturday night. One love, peace and blessings. I love you. Bye.

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2: That sound in your head, is it still there? 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Is it still there? Yes. 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

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Sound of Soul Roots.

just a live weekender. I thought that was every week. Big shout out to the one and only Don Pablo for the last 3 hours. Now you got me.

shout to Daenerys. Shout to Paul Butcher. Shout to Rose. Shout to Eve.

Shout out to the professor, Mr. Delacy, Studio 8. Shout out to the Funky Buddha. Locked in Canal Side. Shout out to Marion, always locked in.

Shout to Maureen. Shout to Rob. 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
1: Yeah, I'm sorry for the way I treated you. Yeah, I've learned my lesson.

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Mr. Delacy Studio 8. Thomas Muller. Mr. Resoul. Mr. Spancholi. Mick Sensi Mill.

chat at the Portugal crew locked in. Big man like Dino. I'm over. A wonderful Thelma.

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Shout out a man like Benson.

I'd like to shout out Rebel One Sound System in the USA. Big up Father Medina, Medina International. Shout out Father Flip, Fat Man Sound. Big up Saxon, Unity Sound. Big up Love Injection. Birmingham, them say Birmingham strong. I'd like to big up each and everyone in the sound system world. OBF sound system. Massive shout out to DJ AG.

0: 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Salt and the West.
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0: I do their thing.
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1: Sound of the Man Webster James Linton. 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Let's have a little play with the sevens.

that I only see you by York Pharmacy, you know, looking all fine in your suit. 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

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The sound, Alexi Cherry on Derek Sand.

sounds of the one and only Mr. Joseph Cotton and Sylvia Teller. 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

0: nigga just abusive. 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We're exclusive. We get nooses with the loose lips. And the proof is that everything that we do and it's exclusive. Spatter's building and pack will move all the bullshit. 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
2: 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As I enter the place. There's a new thing that come again. DJ Boss everywhere. You know this things. 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
1: Some of y'all four walls never relate to. 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

0: 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The jewellery is telling you, it tells you a story. 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
1: Ambrosia. 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